never traveled out one way or another. Yeah. One thing about love, they say it's blind. No matter where you're from, though, you're gonna bump into it one day. True.

the shoes, gotta be the first. That's why ladies choose me, all up in the news. Cause we so cute, that's why we so huge. Electrical girls know how I feel.